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3: Expect highs near 67 today, with limited sunshine to go around. Overnight, clouds roll through at times as lows settle near 53. Tomorrow brings partly cloudy skies once again with a high in the low 70s. And then tomorrow night turns nearly clear with lows similar again in the low 50s. By Tuesday, look for considerable cloud cover, temperatures back in the low 70s, and lows climbing into the upper 50s.

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5: Expect highs near 67 today, with limited sunshine to go around. Overnight, clouds roll through at times as lows settle near 53. Tomorrow brings partly cloudy skies once again with a high in the low 70s. And then tomorrow night turns nearly clear with lows similar again in the low 50s. By Tuesday, look for considerable cloud cover, temperatures back in the low 70s, and lows climbing into the upper 50s.

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9: Expect highs near 67 today with limited sunshine to go around. Overnight, clouds roll through at times as lows settle near 53. Tomorrow brings partly cloudy skies once again with a high in the low 70s. And then tomorrow night turns nearly clear with lows similar again in the low 50s. By Tuesday, look for considerable cloud cover, temperatures back in the low 70s, and lows climbing into the upper 50s.

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5: Expect highs near 67 today with limited sunshine to go around. Overnight, clouds roll through at times as lows settle near 53. Tomorrow brings partly cloudy skies once again with a high in the low 70s. And then tomorrow night turns nearly clear with lows similar again in the low 50s. By Tuesday, look for considerable cloud cover, temperatures back in the low 70s, and lows climbing into the upper 50s.

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5: Expect highs near 67 today with limited sunshine to go around. Overnight, clouds roll through at times as lows settle near 53. Tomorrow brings partly cloudy skies once again with a high in the low 70s. And then tomorrow night turns nearly clear with lows similar again in the low 50s. By Tuesday, look for considerable cloud cover, temperatures back in the low 70s, and lows climbing into the upper 50s.

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6: Expect mostly cloudy skies today with highs close to 70. Tonight stays cloudy with a low of 56. Tomorrow should bring partly cloudy skies and highs near 74, then mostly clear skies tomorrow night with a low of 53. Tuesday looks partly cloudy again, with similar highs in the mid-70s and lows in the low 60s. By Wednesday, rain becomes likely, with about half an inch of accumulation and temperatures in the low 70s.

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7: Expect mostly cloudy skies today with highs close to 70. Tonight stays cloudy with a low of 56. Tomorrow should bring partly cloudy skies and highs near 74, then mostly clear skies tomorrow night with a low of 53. Tuesday looks partly cloudy again, with similar highs in the mid-70s and lows in the low 60s. By Wednesday, rain becomes likely, with about

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5: Tonight, expect mostly cloudy skies with lows in the mid-50s. Partly cloudy tomorrow with highs in the mid-70s. Then clear skies overnight as lows dip toward 50. Tuesday looks similar, just a few passing clouds with temps again in the mid-70s. Rain moves in Wednesday, likely bringing around half an inch with temps near 70, and that chance continues Thursday, again with about half an inch possible and highs in the upper 60s.

time, but I'm here to tell you, there's something else. The afterworld. 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
8: Tonight, expect mostly cloudy skies with lows in the mid-50s. Partly cloudy tomorrow with highs in the mid-70s. Then clear skies overnight as lows dip toward 50. Tuesday looks similar, just a few passing clouds with temps again in the mid-70s. Rain moves in Wednesday, likely bringing around half an inch with temps near 70. And that chance continues Thursday, again with about half an inch possible and highs in the upper 60s.